free. She said, it grieves me so to see you in such pain. I wish there was something I could do.

0: Somos Torres Corporativo Radio.
1: When I first saw you, I saw love. And the first time you touched me.